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1: You!
0: Yes! You behind the big shed! Stand still, ladder!
1: Yes!
0: You behind the big shed! Stand still!

0: mejor música de tu vida.
1: Zacatecas, Zacatecas, México.
2: Hey, turn it up. You're never too old to feel the beat. 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